0: Westwood One Sports presents Sean Lund.
1: Closing time.
2: What's happening? Thanks for joining us. That music means Lund's last call, final segment of the program. Want to say, as always, you outdid yourselves from Mr. Positive to Mr. Realistic. Did not hear from Mr. Negative, or excuse me, Mr. Negative. No Mr. Negative tonight, so shout out Mr. Negative. Please, next week would be great. Heard from Raphael from Chicago. Heard from a lot of the regulars. Did not hear from Carter from the Bronx. That was maybe one that comes to mind, but as always, you took over the show masterfully, as we always do. We should be talking about blank. You did an amazing job with that. Lots of great conversation as far as the NBA Finals is concerned. If you just woke up, San Antonio beats Oklahoma City 111-103, so it's going to be a rematch of the 99 NBA Finals, the last time the Knicks were in the Finals, from 1999, Spurs and Knicks, and I'm sure we'll talk tons about that next week as well. So, because by the time we talk again, there'll be a few games under the belt, so we'll get into that conversation as well. Hit up some NFL. Didn't hit a lot of baseball tonight, but lots of other things as well. So, as always, thank you, because you made the night even better. All right, let's finish it off with this, as we always did. And by the way, if you missed anything, top of the hour, we continue to roll, so that's very cool, but let's do it. It is time for the five things that you need to do to know to be a productive member of society. We call it Lund's Last Call.
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2: All right, so I'm gonna start with this, and we're gonna hope to get through five, but this may stick us for a minute. We may be stuck here for a minute. So I'm gonna ask you this, Stu. I don't know if you saw this story. The ex-Knicks fan who sold his fanhood on

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0: presents Elijah Campbell.
1: Final segment of the show before we hand the baton off to Linnell Willingham for his show. It is time to make our Sunday selections, and I have to atone for some sins of yesterday. Pick the Thunder -3.5. That didn't happen. They lost the game. And I felt confident the Rays were going to win on the run line against the Los Angeles Angels, and the Angels took a beating to them. So I have some sins to atone for.

You can hear us on Sirius 375, Sirius XM, and you can also hear us on the Westwood One Sports app. I am a partaker of both, and it sounds pretty darn good. We're about to get to